truth. The end is near. Jesus is calling you. Thank you, Father, for the breakthrough. Thank you, Father, for the move. Thank you, Father, for liberation. Thank you, Father, for setting them free. God richly bless you. And if you don't know Jesus, say, Lord Jesus, come into my life. I forsake my sin, Lord. I believe that you came, died on the cross, resurrected on the third day, and by your blood, Lord, I've been washed clean. I accept you as Lord and Savior. 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
1: Rise and shine, it's another day to stay on point. 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
1: Now give the Lord a shout. And shout hallelujah.

0: this is looking at the artists that we have in the Ghanaian music industry, okay, the artists that we have. Which artist do you think has no business, like, doing music? You wish they're here. This person would just stop doing music. You just have to mention the person's name, and then we will all ascertain. We have lots of artists, and the interesting thing is that
1: I'm curious to know what Oleni just said.
0: Don't mind him. Almost every day, we have young people, aspiring to become musicians. And you know, the music journey is not, it's not a chicken change. Do you get it?
1: Mm-hmm.
0: So I want you to let me know. Abba artist Nesha, he has no business doing music.
1: This one, I'll leave it for our listeners. Because,
0: do you have a name?
1: Huh?
0: Do you have a name?
1: I have a list.
0: No, I need one.
1: I have a list.
0: Okay, give me a clue.
1: I beg you. I have a list. But this particular list, aside them giving us not bangers, I think their lifestyle, I find them to be more or less comedians. So
0: comedians, okay. Can I get a name?
1: I'll come back at 8:45 when you open the phone lines. I'll come back at 8:45 and
0: the balls,
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10: Kwame!
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0: welcome back from that commercial break. We are delving straight into our health tip segment for today. And today being 14th of October, I want you to check under your armpits. Yes, very important. Check under your armpits. As I'm talking about it, can you do that right now? When doing your monthly self-check, always remember to extend your exam up into your armpit area. Lymph nodes in armpits can also show sign of change. So whilst you check your armpits, and my one sudden check your breast area, if you discover anything in your armpits, you should go to the hospital. Actually, I say, it's simple. Just go to a healthcare near you. Only no, you can also check your armpits. Oh, the breast cancer affects just the men. Just the woman, sorry. It affects the men too. Some of the men. Just that maybe one case is near minimal. Another or your less. So there you have it.
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0: We are still in the celebration mood, celebrating 15 years of impactful radio, celebrating 15 years of being the voice of the youth. You know, excitement keeps brewing at Food Lovers. They've been with us for a very long time. And because we give them the needed results, they simply cannot resist the packages that we offer them. So if you are a business out there and you're thinking of gaining visibility, being the talk of town, you want everybody to know about the products or service that you render, please come through to the Takoradi Mall, locate YFM. We have our beautiful signage there.

0: talk about food lovers. I'm thinking of having a coffee morning. 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Talking about kids, let me introduce you to Toys World. 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So why don't you go to Toys World? Or come to Toys World, located at the Takoradi Mall. A one-stop shop for pure excitement for kids. And especially if you are in that business, like you have a nursery, kindergarten, and you're looking at specking the place up, Antiquity has the right resources or right materials or play materials to help you and your children. School Ebwey, other people are losing business simply because nursery one on your fine, on your demure. You see, a friend Antiquity, will be able to assist you scale up or elevate your nursery to another level. Please call her on 0245-149-500. She has the right stuff. I don't want you to throw money away. Even if you're a corporate institution and you're looking at creating a kids corner for your staff, just talk to Toys World. They know exactly what to do and how to get things done to put smiles on the face of those lovely kids, so that whilst their parents are working, okay, they'll be able to have a good time. The World in 2 minutes.
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2: Roisin Hasty. Power outages have been reported across Kyiv following Russian airstrikes on energy facilities in a residential building in the Ukrainian capital. The mayor, Vitaly Klitschko, said two people were killed in the attack. Earlier, President Zelensky said that for the second night in a row, there'd been no advance warning from Ukraine's allies before a Russian ballistic missile attack. Messages wishing Pope Leo a swift recovery have been pouring in from world leaders after he underwent surgery to treat lung cancer. Australia's Prime Minister Anthony Albanese and the UN Secretary General Antonio Guterres have said their thoughts were with the Pope. A Ukrainian man is due to stand trial in Germany later on Wednesday after being accused of organising the operation that blew up the Nord Stream gas pipelines in 2022. Saudi Arabia says four people have been wounded by debris from two Houthi missiles that are intercepted over the capital, Riyadh. The Saudi Civil Defense Agency said 15 homes were damaged. Official data shows that exports from China have increased by 36% year on year. The BBC's business correspondent says the boom has mainly been driven by the high demand for technical components needed for AI data centers. Colombia's Peace Tribunal has indicted 10 former members of the FARC guerrilla group for alleged war crimes targeting indigenous communities. One incident cited was in Caquetá in 1997, when Marxist rebels allegedly killed seven people they accused of collaborating with their opponents. And researchers in Britain have discovered a new species of dinosaur after a fossil from southern England was re-examined for the first time in more than a century. A PhD student was investigating the skulls of dinosaurs when he was handed one, which he later realised was unique. The 5-meter-long tiger-like predator had very long arms and large claws.
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0: 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At this point, nimu nyede. 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I'm not going to watch any videos. 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What can they hear? Obinim ne benim pa. 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So be sure with there. This is Obinim ne ba. 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He's on his own path. He's not a baby. Why the wadele share abano? Mama ne wa ya mobile sisi yao. Because imagine, ewo Sabi, a giant on CP, a wukunifina, a security, a corner security, and the ome enter. Because from above, what's in there, you're not allowed to enter this house. Ah, on your shrimp, a be ferry. On your shrimp, a be ferry. 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
1: Nimi peman a making for lahu, or batai, wounding for lahu. One bottom.
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1: Who promise?
0: So the one

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1: 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Kai say, Wazubani Maya. One Jessica. Pick some chicken man. Good food lifts here. Pick some chicken man. Ed DN.

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0: Alright, guys, welcome back from that musical break. It's now time for Rhythm Rumble. The time is 2:25. And before, please wait, guys. It's now 2:26. Please send me your guesses. It's between KK Fosu versus Ofori and Ponsa. 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Rhythm Rumble.
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DJ Sira Kafusini has played 5 songs from Ofori and Ponsa and 5 songs from KK Fosu. And before I activate the phone line, let's check our guesses. So, yene guesses nehwa. It's actually quite funny because almost one in a were voting Ofori and Ponsa. Beye nipa beye 6 pe. Ina wovoti ma KK Fosu. So, the over here on this one, the first to vote for KK Fosu, or yeah, the person with the last 4 digits, 7522, wovoti ma KK Fosu, and then followed by 6873. Ovotima Ofori and Ponsa. Oh, please, Mpocho. My main boy, and then I'll activate the phone lines, please, my love. Okay. So, the first to vote for KK Fosu is 75. In fact, the first to text is 7522. Ovotima KK Fosu. The second to text is 6873. Ovotima Ofori and Ponsa. Followed by 0234. Followed by 4657, 8725, 8793, 1886, 6400. And then I have 4556, 7706. It goes on and on and on. And you guys, I need to choose the best 2, okay? Like the fastest fingers, okay? So the first to say Ofori and Ponsa, oh yes, 6873. The first to say KK Fosu is 7522. In Timo Ben Winino, move ye bo vote, ebe reno bio Ben Winino. Oh no, na. I'm even confused. I want to say, after ye vote reno, so for Ofori Ponsa no winia, ubio can first no, oh no, ye winner. 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